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2: 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Engine and Rescue 85, chest pain, 1623 West Lomita.

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1: Engine Rescue 57, Task Force and Rescue 64, Life Force 33, Engine 65, Hazmat 21, EMS 13, Battalion 13, and Battalion 11. Structure fire. 560 West 90th, across Vancouver. Dispatch Channel 9, TACA

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0: Metro, Escalator 6. Staff on scene states there's no assailant or person assaulted at this location. 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

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Rescue 892, fall 1944 Glendon Avenue.

0: Engine 85 traffic accident, southbound 405 at Western. Life Force 33 Rescue 57, unconscious, 5910 South Flower.
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1: Metro, rescue 811, we've circled this alley. 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

0: 1 Rubbish Fire, southbound 110 Freeway, Avenue 26.
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1: 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We don't find anybody matching your description. 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
1: 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Channel 4 response. Truck 9, you've been attached to the structure. 10's first in. 417 East Pico. Engine 9 is on scene reporting a single auto in an alley exposing a three-story 360 commercial.
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0: 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I asked for an ALS rescue.
1: 19, we got ALS, but we'll change it to ALS. 837, this could change. That'll be a rescue at 37.
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2: Yeah, PD responded. You can cancel them as well, Metro.

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Can you check with a callback? 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
1: 16, roger, rescue 47, just continue. It's 21st and 30 now.
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0: 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We're clearing the hospital. You can cancel engine 66 and attaches in their place.
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1: Task Force 66, reported smoke.
2: 803, Roger, please just be taking, please.
0: Metro for IT66, can you resend that route? It's not showing up on NBC.
3: Metro Rescue 866, I was Rescue 66, I bought the run for the engine. We're in 79's first in.

0: 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Pass 466 to handle.
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1: Metro is 11 can be a member of the apartment. Half an hour with the RP. 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

0: 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This is going to be the backside of the zoo. 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
1: Enter from I-45, we're going to be delayed. The moment is closed, there's lots of traffic.

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0: 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Rescue 63, discontinue. Rescue 14, chest pain, 510 East 23rd.
1: 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Cancel Rescue 5.
0: 63, roger, Rescue 5, discontinue. Rescue 14, traffic accident, 1156 East Vernon.
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0: I guess we have a separate incident here. We have two incidences. 95 is handling a stroke. I don't know if you dispatched 51 to a patient in the same terminal, but we're handling that patient. Can you give that to me on my PCR?

0: 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Did you add someone to my incident?
1: 51, looks like Life Force 5 is already on scene at the same location. We're going to combine the incident, and so they're going to be able to handle.
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1: 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Apparently, Engine 51 already took care of the patient.
2: Metro for 5, that's negative. 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
1: Roger, Life Force. We'll create another incident at LAX, Tom Bradley. 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
1: 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Engine and rescue 61, seizure 515 North La Brea.
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1: 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Engine rescue 35, unconscious, 4636 West Mountain Avenue.

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0: 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Could we get an ALS rescue?
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0: 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You have any further information? We're not able to locate anybody. Metro from SC 814, Chilson Route, anything not taken.
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1: 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Rescue 11, clear manner. 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Unit 2, rescue 2, difficult respiration, 506, Evergreen.

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Can you have his wheels down?

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0: 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Rescue 14 traffic action intersection of 41st and Long Beach.
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1: 59, roger. Rescue at 36. Call back to voicemail. Nothing further.
0: 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The patient doesn't want fire department help, has left the scene.
1: 59, roger. Engine 51, rescue 862 and fall. LAX, ticketing 1.
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1: 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Whiskey 27, transferring 6112, Eleanor.

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2: 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Do you have anything further?

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Rescue 829 with engine 41 on scene. Psychiatric emergency 1420 North, off the Vista Boulevard, across Sunset.

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0: 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Circled the block, found no patient. 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
1: 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Rescue 10, are you at 1709 unit?
2: Get you an ETA.
1: Yeah, Rescue 829, they're going to call us back. We don't have an ETA at this time. We'll advise.

0: monitor from engine 209. We'll take the run for engine. You can place them back in quarters.
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749, rescue 209, overdose 555, South Parker. 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

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Engine 37, copy.

0: 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We've been diverted to Hospital 680.
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Rescue 37, copy. Amateur Rescue 37, show us in a hospital, 680.

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0: 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Anything further?
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0: That's Russian 7-9. Just trying to confirm if LAPD's been attached to this auto fire intersection of Figueroa at Alondra.
1: Page 7-9, no. LAPD is not attached. Do you want them attached?
0: Copy, yeah. We had LA County Sheriff Thonstein controlling the intersection of the street takeover. They said they notified

0: 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Can you have the RP come out? This is an apartment complex. I got multiple units.
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1: FR 9, we just attempted to call back. The patient did confirm the address, 244 East Boyd, reported to be in the lobby. He sees the rescue outside.

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0: 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Do you have a call back? Anything further? Rescue 79, we'll try to call back. The patient was reported to be wearing gray pants and a gray top, laying on a bench at the station. 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We find no patient. Do you have a call back?
1: Rescue 79, trying to call back now. The patient was reported to be wearing gray pants and a gray top, laying on a bench. 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
1: Delta 61, report a smoke 4843.

0: squadron 10, supposed to change 4 times, supposed to 10, Whisker 10, Whisker 8, 10, engine 2 and 9, engine 9, truck 9, Has 921, EMS 11, Battalion 11, Battalion 1, structure fire at 1411 South Flower Street. Tomas 522, this is going to be channel 9, dispatch attack 18, attack 18.
1: That's right, you got Task Force 61 on scene, 4843 West Charles Place. They got a one-story row of

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Life Force 11 wires down, 735 South Hartford. Rescue 829, unconscious person, 350 South Mariposa. Engine 11, rubbish fire, intersection South Parkview and West 6th Street.

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Engine 43, person down, National and Overland.

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1: AP 43, Roger, you've been added, press and route. Rescue 29, seizure 3515, West Wilshire. Rescue 34, assault 4830, West Mascot.

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0: 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We've checked all the different units. If nobody's saying that they called or have a medical alarm, do you have anything further?
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1: 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Engine 64, Seoul, intersection San Pedro and 89th Street.
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0: 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Can you attach Line 461 to our incident?
1: Roger, Line 461. 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
1: AP4, you've been added. Engine 9, you can discontinue.

0: Central Fire Ranger 6-1. Can you attach a paramedic rescue to my incident?
1: Roger, rescue 61 out of course. Agent 61, do you have an updated size up?
0: Yeah, Metro Fire Ranger 6-1. We're on scene here. It's a construction site. We have one construction worker, approximately 45-year-old male with back pain. We're going to litter bask him out at this time.
1: Roger. Agent 6-1, do you want to attack channel?
2: Metro Task Force 61, you got the size up, friend 61. I'll let you know if we need attack and additional resources.
1: Line 461, Roger. Engine 35 assault, 4348 West Sunset.

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1: Yes, we did. 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
0: Roger, stand by. Rescue 29, we're shooting a route hemorrhaging 411 South Normandy.

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Engine 55 of Stedridge, 4722 East York Boulevard.

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0: 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Engine 12, you've been attached with the Rescue 55, fall 950 north of Mayo Street. Rescue 4 unconscious, 545 South San Pedro.

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0: 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Can you attach a paramedic rescue? Do I answer that?
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0: 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There's no one, can't find anyone matching any description, but there's LAPD on scene.
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2: 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They're actually en route.
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2: 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Rescue 41, engine 41 staging at Sunset and Gardner.
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I have a correct address of 323 5th Street.

Engine 79 traffic, northbound 110, cross over Redondo Beach. Rescue 57, headache 1406, West Manchester.

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1: 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Engine 35, repeat.
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Rescue 9-4, showing a route engine 5A, cardiac arrest, intersection of Cadillac and Venice.

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Yes. AP65, yes, LAPD is attached for your psychiatric patient.

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0: 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We're clearing Hospital 220. Put us on that call with Truck 11, Cancel Rescue 13.
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Unconscious, intercession of King and Crenshaw.

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1: 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Engine rescue 38, difficult respirations, 843 North Banning Boulevard.

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0: 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Updated address, 6416 South 10th Avenue. 6416.
1: 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We're not being waved down. I have no people matching the description.
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alarm bells ringing, 222 South Avenue 18. Engine 94, Rescue 43, seizure 3705 South La Brea.

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1: 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Rescue 811, we should have a route of Stetrix 1919 West 7th Street. Engine 237, rescue 37, stroke 924 South Hilt Avenue. 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

0: 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Final traffic accident.
1: 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Rescue 26, Jess Fane, 2234 South Crenshaw.

0: 6, breathing difficulty 623 South Rampart Boulevard. Scooter 62, person down, 4630 South Sawtelle Boulevard.
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0: 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If you have nothing on the traffic accident, we find nothing, we're going to call it a fault. And you can put us in that call for engine 9.
1: 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Question mark. Engine 43, Rescue 892, traffic accident, intersection South Castle Heights Avenue, across of National Boulevard.
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0: 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I know person down. 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
1: 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FR27, sick person 1215, Arthur Lodi, please cross Marabella. Engine 48, rescue 112, difficult respirations 403 West 17th Street. Engine 2, rescue 2, overdose 801 North Thickness Street.

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0: 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Just confirming the address is 6084 West Franklin Ave.
1: AP 82, that's what we have.
0: Metro, be advised, there is no address that matches this. Can you contact the RP?
1: Roger, standby. 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
1: 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Rescue 35, abdominal pain, 4903 West Fountain Avenue. Engine 209, traffic accident, intersection East 7th Street, crosses South Crocker.

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0: Matt Mitchell from Engine 209 on scene of the intersection of 7th and Crocker. Can you have LAPD come out and wave us out? We don't see them.
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1: Task Force 95, roger, ARF 1, ARF 2 will handle. All of the units responding to the alert to runway 25 left, you can discontinue, ARF 1, ARF 2 will handle.

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3: He's on scene. Do you still need a description?
1: Rescue 815, yes, confirming it's on a duplicate incident from another.
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1: Rescue 94 unconscious person, 4039 South Nicollet Avenue. Rescue 27, allergic reaction, 1936 North Whitley Avenue. Engine 66, rescue 57, unconscious person, 6345 South Crenshaw Boulevard. Rescue 266, chest pain, 1257 West 65th Street. Life Force and Rescue 15, overdose, 3400 South Figueroa Street.

0: RF2 clear, all of 80 is spike motors.
1: RF2, roger. Rescue 20, traffic accident, intersection North Glendale Boulevard, across West Clifford.

0: 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We just got a call to the business line from this school. They said it's a false. They contacted the alarm company.
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1: 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Rescue 813, sick person, 2927 West Francis Avenue. Engine 101, rescue 848, fall, 2161 West 25th Street. Rescue 835, confirming you want to be put in route.
0: 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Show us in route. MDC not taken.
1: 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You're coming in broken. 2804, injury 4618, East Apollo Street.
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Life 466, rescue 34, overdose 5819 South Venice Avenue. 2833, assault 108 East Florence Avenue.

0: 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CD's not on scene. Do you have anything further?
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1: 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FR-64, rubbish fire, 10804, Figueroa.

Life Force 21, Assault, intersection of South Compton Avenue, cross of East 51st. 0101, medical alarm, 2020 Southwestern Avenue. Engine 38, rescue 866, fall 841, West M Street. Rescue 20, Assault, intersection North Alvarado Street, cross of West Temple. Rescue 810, sick person, 629 South Burlington Avenue.

0: 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Rescue 58, engine 68, fall 6222 West Wilshire Boulevard, cross the South Crescent Heights Boulevard.
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Rescue 858-858, press and route. 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
1: 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Assist engine 26 on scene of the sick person, 4059 West Venice Boulevard, across the South 12.
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Whiskey 57, sick person, 7827 South Normandy Avenue.

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0: Ventura from Life Force 5 on Sepulveda. 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We're attempting to shut it down now. 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One is a hit and run. Can you ensure that LAPD has been attached to this incident?
1: Spy Roger. 411, Preston Route. 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
0: Roger, 7519 South Sepulveda. EMS 9, you can discontinue. We got EMS 4 en route.
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0: 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Rescue 82 en route.
1: Yeah, Metro Fire from Battalion 4 here at 25 right LAX. All of 80s will handle. You could have TAC 14.
0: Gate 15, TAC Palm Administration, Vermont, Washington.
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2: 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Evidence further.
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0: 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They're requesting PD for a report.
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or as far as Los Angeles and there. 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

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Last shit, are your ID or broken? Hey, Houston. Life Force 35 out of Michael Arm, 1500 or a month. Rescue 826, callback is no good. We have nothing further. 826, Russia. Metro from Engine 15 is staging at Portland and Adams for the shooting of Toberman.

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1: AP4 responds, difficult risk raises 555 Crocker. 526 to the fall, 1565 Western. 804, dominant pain, intersection in Charlotte in line.

say 37 first of God, 6 in Wilshire, Spoda. Jervis 55, chest pain, 4905, York. 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

Exit 13 with Rescue 10, chest pain, 2739 West 15th Street. Exit 13, Rescue 10, chest pain, 2739 West 15th Street. 59, chest pain, 2121 Beloit. I-43, rest 52 unconscious, 111 Lucas.

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Engine 2 to the fall, 2946 3rd Street. 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

57, diabetic, 627, West 81st Street. The 29 assault, 115 East 3rd. The 20, West 46, unconscious, intersection Pico Brando. Jet 52, Jet 82, Risk 82, traffic intersection of Wilton and Santa Monica. Jet 9, Escape 10 injury, 206, West 6th Street.

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1: 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Engine 46, 17, auto bicycle intersection of Burnie across the Vermont.
2: Just 62 wires down, intersection of Carrillo and Dewey.

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1: Roger. EMS 11, cancel. Major 209 injury, 334, South Main Street.

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0: The red K 33 from quarters. FR 11 injury, intersection of 6th in Valencia.
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1: 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Engine 68, Rescue 92, auto pedestrian, 6119, Castro.
2: We found no patient. Do you have anything further?

4, traffic, southbound 101, freeway to Alameda.

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4: 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We're having electrical problems with our apparatus.
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0: 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Truck 37th Rescue 59 unconscious, 10794 Wilkins Avenue. 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
0: 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Engine 34, Rescue 26, is now reported to be a cardiac arrest. Rescue 864 route.

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0: 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Are you en route?
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You have it. G9 bells ringing 200 Spring. Engine 57 traffic 1406 Manchester.

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0: 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Rescue 811 injury, intersection of Wilshire Cross of Alvarado, Engine 46, 2nd to Commercy, 808, West 58.

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1: 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We're on scene. It's going to be a corrected address of Skage and St. Andrews.
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1: 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I'm going to hold on to the resources that we have right now. I'll be known as Grand View IC. The command post location is on Park Row on the bridge.
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Rescue 13 with Rescue 3 and all conscious, 3183 Wilshire. Rescue 64, with Agent 33 unconscious, 330 West 75th Street.

0: 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You can place them on the call at RA 813 and cancel rescue 3.
1: Rescue 3, cancer response. Rescue 13, you've been added in 79 traffic, northbound 405 at Normandy.
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0: 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We don't find anybody matching that description. 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
1: 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Rescue 64, returning route unconscious, 101 Manchester Avenue. Engine and rescue 66, cardiac arrest, 2016 West 66th Street.

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Exposure intersection of Romaine across the Western.

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0: 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That's 892 traffic, intersection Armacost, crossover Ocean Park Avenue.

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1: 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They're requesting an additional ambulance for an officer who was pepper sprayed. 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
1: 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Rescue 1, FR 11, en route, person down intersection of Burlington Avenue, across the 6th. FR Rescue 64, seizure at 650 East 106th Street. Engine 64 with Rescue 65, en route, seizure intersection of Central and 114th.

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1: AP43, Roger. Rescue 62 from course. 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
1: Roger, Falls. 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

0: they came from LAXPD and they're not on scene. They don't have any additional information.
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Rescue 82, assist. Agent 29 on the scene of traffic, 3460 West 7th.

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0: 64 Redskin 864 traffic, northbound 110 freeway, cross of Century Freeway. Engine 6, rescue 15, chest pain, 227, Hoover. Engine 29, rescue 13.
1: Roger, 13.
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MDC not taking.

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